been able to tell women, I wish you were mine. But darling, no matter where I go, I want you to know. I give my love to you, I promise you, I'll always be faithful and true. But here inside your precious arms, this is where Billy belongs.

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0: There were rags
2: of many colors.